0: A motor vehicle complaint in the area of Nutmeg Ave by Laurel Park. It'll be for two ATVs racing around the neighborhood in the backyards of people's homes without permission.
1: Is there a complaint I wish to see?
2: Sorry, thank you.
0: Hi, sir. Four 33, go ahead.

0: one.
1: Oh.
0: Are you available, sir?
1: Carter?
0: I have a larceny report, 12 Bradley Circle, Unit D, Delta. The roommate was the caller and is stating she believes the party that we let in earlier stole her money.

0: dispatch to Nexaville, Medic in Morristownsville. Hot response to State Line Package Store, 90 Enfield Street, 90 Enfield Street, for 55-year-old with head and shoulder pain from a Signal 4 from earlier today. Timeout is 2012.
1: Head and shoulder pain from a Signal 4 from earlier today.

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2: Have a good night.
0: A3L set up 48 north on ramp. I'm 5 and high right now.
3: Water now.
4: 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BKD Bravo H Hotel 39683. BH 39683.
3: Roger.
4: Four and 81. I'll be clear on a case. I'm leaving right at the circle right now. Start looking for that vehicle as well.
3: Roger. Turning into Coles Plaza now.
4: Thank you, Roger. Copy.
0: Any other non-deal?
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3: Better.
0: 495, I'm with us.

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1: Gray Chevy Impala, mass tag 1 Romeo Tango Alpha 59.
2: And just another update here, your complaint is going to be in a white Chevy Equinox near Ocean State.
1: McDonald's is clear.
0: They don't have eyes on the vehicle anymore.

0: three base, just confirming I was last seen pulling in a close call.
1: 91 cameras, so I probably pulled into the highway.

0: that he's saying he believes it pulled into Kohl's Plaza, but they lost at the light. More than likely, he pulled onto 91.
1: 62, I just want to confirm, it's Bravo Hotel 39683, correct?
0: Affirmative.
1: Turn 2023 Cadillac, premium luxury color brown, unconfirmed insurance. I'm showing it, but coming back to Church of God, New England, Spanish region. It's going to come out of Hartford, Connecticut.
0: Appreciate it. Thank you. I'm clear.
1: Roger. M491, just advise that they're dead on the highway at 838 and see on the cameras.
2: T3 base. Probably long gone. I cleared all the way up to the turnaround.
0: 49-03. Ecology with Connecticut 442 X-ray Ocean Mary.

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0: 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If it's in from 422.
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0: 49. You can put me on Mountain View for that hangup. Can you just check history, the address, and phone number?
1: Perfect. Thank you. Goodbye.

0: I'm showing an alert for 25 Longmeadow for a bariatric male, about 350 pounds, and one prior call for an assist fire. Nothing else for that address.
1: Ma'am. For it. The end of Bell, correction, Spring Street, always. County passenger, Bravo, X-ray 59315.

0: Your clearing line. Go ahead.
1: That at the end of Highland Park, it's an illegal dumping of yard waste at the end of the street. Complainant has it on video at 53 onward.
0: Roger, may we should be seen. Morning, 9-2-3.
1: Web tip, and she provided her address, so we're assuming so.

0: Please.
1: Go ahead.
0: When was the last call out here?
1: I'm showing the only call back in 2023.
0: 10-4. And did that phone number happen to match in the address or no?
1: Matt Sheet. Did you need a 10 at all?

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1: Better.
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Violation 5 by University Place to be stopped 5 by Virginia Avenue with Connecticut B Bravo A Alpha 54024 BA 54024.

looks like to Romario Hayden.

0: that 2022, 2023?
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0: If you could take the sticks in the area of 10 Roland Street, complain and states they can hear people yelling. No further info.
1: Back of it. 433 copies.

0: 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Is there any history of 10 for one?
1: Yes.

0: dispatch to Nexaville Medic in Hazardville for a signal 4 in the area of 70 Middle Road, 70 Middle Road. Two cars with injury, and it is by a third party caller. Timeout is 21:44.
1: From 37.
0: Roger
2: 3. This looks like it's going to be with injury in the area of 70 Middle Road. It'll be two cars, and it was a third party caller. We have nothing further.
0: Units heading to Middle Road is advised by the address changes. Caller stated it's closer to 79 Middle Road, 79 Middle Road.
3: Okay, close. Turn on Middle now from Hazard. Can I take the 4?
2: Roger that. 495, if you want to continue, is 10 to 10 Roland Street. And 483, you can take the 10 to the 4.
4: Copy, Crown. 5 and 7. And 495 from Elmwood. 5.
3: This way, 5. I'm on Raphael, so I'm controlling.
5: And 33 is your 5.
0: Roger 33, 2146.

0: 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Nothing showing.
1: Negative, we got the area of 79 Middle Road.
2: Hello.

0: Roger.
1: Do you mind calling the point back to see if they can get a better location? I'm not finding anything yet.
0: .433, apparently it was a company that called it in, and that was the best location they could give.
1: Cell phone?

0: $25. Alpha Charlie 4-3-2-1-7.
1: This is Engine 52 is responding non-emergency.
2: Received 2151.

0: 83 Olmsted is clear.
1: In the area of Middle Road, just advised, we did call the company back. They stated that it's pinging in the area of the back of the Johnson Cancer Center with a 30-meter radius. Back, the party named Robin, who stated that she was injured, to no avail. They're attempting to call her back again now.
2: She's still with us. Violation Route 5 by University Place, we stopped on State Street by Route 5 with mass 6, K-Kilo XXRR Roger 42, 6K XR 42, miss. Red Cross.
3: Just spoke to complaint, they advised you that it is not Enfield, and the reporting party is all set, and they have emergency personnel there, whatever town they're in, so we should be clear.
0: Copy.

0: The sentinel unit is heading to the signal 4. You can clear per the officer. It did not occur in town.
1: Copy, they're available.
2: Does he choose return? Got you, have the message. Be clear.

0: Variantes.
1: Do you think an 18/check welfare at the Schuylkill Plaza, 585 Hazard Ave, for a complaint of that there's a female that keeps walking around in circles around the ATM machine?
0: Roger.
2: Dispatch 2 and FCO Medic and Thompsonville, hot response to FCO Commons Mall, 25 Hazard Ave, could be near Chick-fil-A, 32-year-old male, difficulty breathing, tingling in both arms. They're going to be in a silver pickup. Timeout is 21:59.
1: S12B at the Enfield Commons Mall. It'll be by Chick-fil-A for a 32-year-old male just breathing and tingling in both arms. He'll be in a silver pickup.
2: Thank you.

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0: Chao.
1: Are you able? Ticket 18. It was either 63 or 65 Varno Lane per the anonymous caller. He was walking by and he heard people talking loudly, and all he heard was them saying that they were going to kill someone, and he was unsure what they were referring to in their conversation.

0: Eccoci,
1: I'm checking for now. If you wanted to do a couple of loops around Gary and Aloha, see if they're in the area.
2: absolutely.
1: Sure.
3: Yeah, please.

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1: Okay. 93 to 10. If you could take another 18, it'll be St. Martha's, 214 Brainerd Road. Anonymous caller sitting in the car in the parking lot with a no cover occupied tank. She is
2: going to unit 1206. 1206, 38-year-old male. He passed out, fell, hit his head, is now awake and alert. Him out is 2241.
3: 95.
2: Roger 5.
1: Twelve at the Bigelow Commons. It'll be building 1, unit 206. That's 1206 for the 38-year-old male who had passed out. He hit his head. Is now awake.
0: 1207. 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
1: Paper.
0: Brook House, 41 Broadbrook Road, for Kai Plowman, who left in a vehicle around 2140.
1: And I'll be switched over to 1338.

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You can be 18 present on Dutch Street. 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
2: 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Got a 911 hang up, no answer on callback, voicemail not set up yet.

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0: 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You're going out on a cold response at 2351.
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1: Northern School.
0: Have a 10 from 486. Have a 911 hang up. It was pinging in between 411 Hazard Ave and also again at 413 Hazard Avenue. Open line with only static. No answer on callback. Came back to in Owen Hastings.
2: Back 300, drop that 0042.

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Dispatch, I feel a medic responding 14 Casada Lane in Suffield for a mutual. For a 64-year-old male, the fall, unable to get up, experiencing confusion. They were not able to give us info whether or not he lost consciousness or struck his head. Requesting a cold response and a full rig at 0054. Medic 5. Where is he? Medic 5.

0: Bruce.
1: Got it.
0: Number Tango Alpha November Echo Zulu. First of Samantha, comma spelling. Date of birth 8/8/2006.

0: and 18 at the Hampton Inn, 20 Phoenix Avenue. Staff stating there are 5 or 6 14-year-old white males on bicycles and motorized bikes that entered the lobby to sit. They do not have a key. They believe they might currently be in the parking lot.
1: All right. 5 and out.

0: Alpha Clara GI.
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2: Fine, 7 from A3. Saw a group of them at mobile before, then they went south back towards 190.

dispatch for medic 5. Go ahead, medic 5. Alright, we're going to be clear of the patient refusal AMA. Clear of patient refusal at 125.

0: 75.
1: 22.
0: This is A10 from 1002, an 18 in progress in the area of 12 Bigelow Avenue. Caller states his brother's girlfriend keeps showing up to the house, and he states that she has warrants. Name is on the sheet. She just left wearing very little clothes. She does not have a car, but her mother may pick her up.
1: That's from Pearl Beach.

425 and 1002, it looks like there are, there's a file 5, two file 20s, and she is file 17.

0: One is a Sean Patrick Willis, and one is Kevin Lyons.
1: It was.
0: Roll call, Linder.

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2: Same room.

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Four eight three zero eight zero eight one out of Connecticut.

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1: Go ahead.
0: Negative and valid.
1: Second party name date, birth out of Connecticut. Stand by. A3B, second party will be his brother. Last name, Charlie, Oscar, Sierra, Golf, Romeo, Oscar, Victor, Echo. First name, Tyler, common spelling. Date of birth, 09-17-1991, out of Connecticut.

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1: For a loud noise complaint. And Lafayette.

403. One is in the check out of Connecticut. 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Should be on a black Honda sedan.

0: Civic 2014 color black. It was registered out of Mass. It is expired and revoked for insurance.
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0: 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Five November Hotel Echo 71.
1: Thank you.

0: out at 40 College. Helping. What's your name, Amber?
1: It's Orchid.
0: Orchid?
1: Orchid, like the flower.
0: Orchid to look for her cat. His name's

person in front of me, so I have a name and date of birth when you're ready. The first name is Orchid, Oscar Romeo, Charlie Hotel, Alpha Romeo Delta. Last name is Papa Igloo Tango, Kilo Igloo, November 5, 1804.

Our rep page July showing some larcenies, illegal operation under suspension, and then in-house history showing PCs, 18s, and an assault.

Canterbury. 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

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First name is Janelle, Juliet Echo Alpha, November Echo, Lima Lima Echo. 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

0: Negative and valid.
1: I'll just ask the sheet and I'll take a 10 qualification offer.
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dispatch to Thompsonville, responding to 70 Tariff Street, 70 Tariff Street, the cross of Martin Street and Northwood Street for a fire alarm. Homeowner states the alarm is going off, does not believe there's smoke or fire. Also stated something about her boiler. Slight language barrier on scene. You're going out at 5:01.

0: Squad 21 is responding.
1: Percy, Squad 21, you're responding. I also believe it might be 74 Tariff. It is a multifamily building. It's Rapid SOSing 274.

0: 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Three story wood frame, no indication of fire showing. 212 left, ma'am.
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2: 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We're going to need to bring this shit to arm off.
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0: Come on, truck 41, you can clear. 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
2: Medic 3.
1: Good morning, Medic 3. 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
2: Good morning.
3: In traffic, this is just.
4: Yeah, that was unreadable. I assume you're calling out end of shift.
3: Yes, I am.
4: Gotcha, ma'am. Loud and clear.
3: Have a good one.
4: You as well.

0: Okay. I have a motor vehicle complaint, Route 5 and P Street. It was for a group of kids riding electric scooters in and out of traffic, southbound anonymous.
1: Can we sign them on the phone with DCS?
0: Yes, sir, I can.
1: Thank you very much.

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Are you clear? If you could please take that motor vehicle complaint, Route 5 and P Street.

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0: received. 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
1: We're saying we're on a connector, Rich. Sierra 13250 looking for RO status.
2: I'm showing the RO status as canceled and it expired. The cancel state was Florida.

0: 10:07. That VIN is coming back negative file 1. I received a return out of New Hampshire as well as Massachusetts. Massachusetts was the most recent, showing a 2010 Dodge Avenger color gray registered to a Darren Doyle out of Douglas, Mass. Is canceled and expired.
1: Course expired. Can you give me a course assignment for freshwater pond? Put 386 on, please.

360 was it for you? Elish and Shaker by Woodland. He stopped on Whitewood Street with V Bravo, V Bravo, 97885, BB, 97885.

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2016 if we. Nearby woodland, east out Shaker by North Maples, Mass. Correction, Connecticut, A Alpha V Victor 41483, AV 41483.

0: 9 Paloma.
1: 4474, the 10, single 15 at Plato's Closet, 10 Hazard Avenue. For the front door in motion, there is a Alina on scene who does not have a proper passcode.
0: That's obvious.

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0: 3603.
1: Okay, Valation Shaker by Woodland, Southbound Shaker, just east of North Maple Street with Mass 6, L Lincoln, W Whiskey, V Bravo, 39, 6L, WB, 39, yes.
2: Sir, Tom Pearl, 9M.

0: Unfortunately, I'm not Maryland, but. Oh, 1356.
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0: 3 Golf, Papa, 1356, Maryland.

0: 47, I'm showing that negative file 1 expired on a 2006 Honda Accord, unknown color, to a Joy Kimberly Blake out of Towson, Maryland.
1: Does that have an expiration date on it?
0: B25.
1: Receive.

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0: 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Triple S, as well, please.

0: The second party you had me run is valid out of Maryland. Negative SPRC has triple I out of Texas for marijuana possession and such out of Pennsylvania, showing history of DUI.
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2: It was I-91 in Hazard Ave. It was in regards to an elderly man who was walking on the roadway headed eastbound, tan shirt and pants, and had a cane. I did view him on camera. I lost sight of him in the area of Chick-fil-A. Appeared to be moving at a good clip.

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2: 1 month-old male, difficulty breathing. 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
0: South 48 northbound on ramp.

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0: actualizada. 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It's for 14-147, Charlie.
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0: be 6-14 of 2025.

0: Donovan. 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
1: Roger that. 474.
0: Don't know.
1: Keep positive.

0: a return out of Connecticut on a 2001 Toyota Avalon colored gray, last registered to a Jamie Philo Cutter out of 166 French Street local. Or, I'm sorry, Torrington.
1: It'll be a cold response, lockbox information on the sheet. Timeout 10:31.
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3-6-2-3. 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

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Is this going to be a business? Truck 238 responding. It's Good Mornings Restaurant. Truck copies.

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And she was an older black male, about 5'6", very long shirt, like 30 jeans, walking heading towards Burlington. 3:13 cottage from Captain's Up.

Fire off the air.

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He will be waiting outside.

0: ആണ് വേണം.
1: Four Tango One Sierra Kilo One Two Echo Three November Uniform, I believe 0347 40.

0: You still have access to, I believe, what was it called, VR2, so you can run the older place.
1: I'm not sure, but I will try it.
0: Appreciate it. And if nothing comes back on that, I'll take a hook, please.

0: can hold a rush out some gun.
1: With the VIN, I got a expired and revoked return out of New Britain, 1992 Toyota Camry color silver, showing his last registered to a Guillermo Burgos out of 26th and its street. I did also run it historical, and I did get a return out of 49 Queen Street, New Britain, and this was back in 2014 on a Ford Taurus color gray.
0: Receive. We're going to hold that, and if you don't mind, can you just hand it to me over the vent, please?
1: Roger.
2: Fire transporting Johnson. Register to Johnson 1109.

0: Good, sir.
1: Impossible, has the vehicle be clear on infraction, and if you would please just save a point over the ridge.
2: Six, you have it clear, Toby.
3: So I'll be in route to 479 Hazard Ave for the 17G surrender.

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1: 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I gotta pick this up for West Hartford.
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0: With 1005 to 10, 460, I'll divert you from the lockout for now. 18, 6 Shannon Drive, 6 Shannon Drive. 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
1: Okay,

0: 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They all pulled into a residential driveway. You're looking for a black and gray minivan and a blue sedan parked at 174 Elm.
1: Roger.

0: dispatch Enfield monitors, I'm triple medic, responding a hot response from Signal 4. GPS in the area of 155 Raffia Road, in the area of 155 Raffia Road for 911 crash detection notification. Timeout is 11:43.
1: Four is in group.
0: Better four.

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3: Where's that, sir?
0: You've been cleared by PD. Looks like there's nothing in the area.
2: Rescue 11 is clear.
0: The area, stating there's nothing around.
2: Roger.

Suffield Police Base looking for Suffield Fire. Suffield Fire, need you to respond to 1758, 1758 Spruce Street. EMS is on scene. 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
1: Yeah, second.
2: Hey, Roger, go ahead.
3: Solid out of Florida. In NCIC, it is showing two non-extraditable file fives, one out of Ohio and one out of New Mexico.
0: And just confirming the middle initial, it was L. Lima.

0: Street.
1: Can you turn your car, seven?
0: Not emergency.
1: Can you three receive?
2: For 786 Enfield Street. I'm a plane, you're ready.

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1: Just confirm that that belongs on a Ford F-250.

0: dispatch to Thompsonville, Mexico Medics, running the hot response to Camarota. That's 80 Shaker Road. It'll be for a male party who's feeling dizzy and lightheaded after walking for a few miles attempting to get to a soup kitchen. He'll be in that driveway wearing an orange t-shirt. It'll be hot response at 12:05.
1: Matter 4.
2: That vehicle expired back in 2024. Only vehicle information gives me is a 2008 Ford. Left 4 on the VIN should be 9016.
3: Roger, I have it on a red Mitsubishi Lancer.
1: Squatch, running.
0: That's right.

0: 05W, Four Corners.
1: Hey, Roger.
0: Three. Violation Taylor by Heron. I'll be stopped Taylor by North with Connecticut B Bravo, new uniform 33555, BU 33555. Channel 5, what was the male party's first name that gave you the ID? Leave it as George.

0: 362. 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
1: Yes, sir.
0: 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The hook, please.
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2: I remember.

0: I got a return out of New Jersey, New York, and Pennsylvania. I believe the most recent will be out of Pennsylvania. 2008 Mitsubishi sedan, last registered to a Gerard Greco out of Malvern, Pennsylvania.
1: Roger, thank you. If you could just put that on sheet.

0: someone up now to send them that way.
1: I appreciate it.
2: Twelve E, 80 Shaker Road, 80 Shaker Road, Camaradas. It's for a male party who is described as dizzy and dehydrated. EMS is out with them requesting PD.
1: Okay.

12-10 Harris Street. See the caller there. I got a notice from Easy Pass from New Jersey and Pennsylvania regarding this plate being used. Does have both plates on this vehicle.

support base. I have a name and view of the other master. You want to be ready? First name is Papa Alpha Uniform Lima. Last name is Lima Uniform Papa India Charlie Alpha. DOB is 62660 on the Massachusetts.

0: 7-4.
1: Suspended out of mass and also showing a file 5 no extradition out of Georgia, as well as a file 20 out of Georgia.
2: Thank you.
3: I'll be in route to 474's location.
2: Have that information, please, thank you.
1: Ten oh five, are you able to clear the lockout?

0: able to clear the lockout, you're going to be tied up.
1: Yeah, you can go ahead with it.
0: Please, 20 Standish Street, 20 Standish Street, Ross and Nelson and Bass. We have an anonymous complaint who states there is a big-time domestic, but he refuses to be seen and provided no elaboration.

0: dispatch to the next level medical response to 2 Pine Grove Ave. That's 2 Pine Grove Ave for the 81-year-old male feeling dizzy. The vehicle response at 1229.
1: Better 3.

0: There's significant 13 history there. They have vagrants coming and going from there at all times.
1: Roger, thank you.

Well, we'll miss Sharif over there. There's one of them over there. Not overheating, so the call will matter. So, the other one is here.

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1: Send it.
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2: Roger.
1: Three, five.

for 173 Webster Road. I'll be heading up there.

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1: 85.

0: Should be okay for now. I'm trying to still trying to figure out what's going on. I'm not being very cooperative.
1: Very close, so forth.

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1: Right, I'm going through to Hartford, 1249.
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4: Three, six, two, of course, I'm clear for our summit.
3: Roger that.

Kilo Alpha Tango Hotel, Lima, Echo Echo, November. Last name McDonald, common spelling. Date of birth will be 2/14/83, Massachusetts.

0: Ms. McDonald have a middle initial?
1: Give me one sec. You're taking house too.

0: I'm getting no return with that date of birth of 2/14. In-house, we had a party with that name with the date of birth 2/19/1983. I'm showing that party suspended out of Connecticut with a expired license of mass.
1: Roger, yeah, that'll be the party. No false on the script.
0: Negative on file 20s, 5 and prawn.
1: Here, I'll have one more name in DOP. This one will be able to take it. That's Kilo Alpha Yankee, Sierra Hotel Oscar, Whiskey November. Last name Alamo, that's Alpha, Lima, Alpha, Mike, Oscar. Date of birth will be 11/26/95.

calls, my horse. For the call here in January, who is the caller on that? Disregard.

0: He is negative 25 in prawn. I am showing him as a file 37.
1: Roger. He's in as well as Kenneth.

0: Confirm. 446 in progress. 107 Fox Hill Lane in the area. A female in a red dress was beating up on a girl in a gray tank top with black pants. There is also a third female there. They were described as all throwing things at each other. The complaint is at number 135 Fox Hill and will be seen. 7-10.
1: That was close, Lila. Is everyone separated or no?

0: of two more names in DOB's eye connectivity, right?
1: The first?
0: First name will be Albert, Alpha, Lima, Bravo, Echo, Romeo, Tango. Last name, Mac, Mike, Alpha, Charlie, Kilo. Date of birth, 10/22/72.
1: Party.
0: It's going to be Michael Merriweather. First name, Michael Thomas Belly. Last name, M, Mike, Echo, Romeo, India, Whiskey, Echo, Charlie Hotel, Echo, Romeo, 8/12/37.
1: Date of birth again, please.
0: It's going to be 8/12/77. Thank you. Chris.
1: 466.
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0: 法呀。
1: 对。
0: I'm showing Mr. Max to be -5 prong 20. I'm showing him ID card only with an expired and suspended license. Mr. Merriweather, I'm showing him ID card only with a suspended license. He does have a file 20. He is the subject with a female party out of Norwich as the protected party.
1: Roger, just hand both the sheets. I'll be clear in Canada. Just leave it open for writing purposes.
0: Roger that.
1: CCLV 1322.

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1: Yeah, no, we want less beach by the charging station.
0: Yeah.

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1: I revise Nails Gold St. Fran.
0: Roger St. Fran, 13 of 9.

0: Dispatch to Enfield Nexopol Medic, 320 on hot response at the Stop and Shop, 54 Hazard Avenue, for a 53-year-old female who's laying on a bench near the elevator inside the store with difficulty breathing and a racing heart. Hot response at 1313.
1: Medic 4.
0: Better report.

0: That would be much appreciated. 460, if you could take the 10 there. AOPA number 1, Bell Avenue. Look at it, an officer is looking to see if a vehicle is there and was involved in the pursuit. There's more details on the sheet.
1: OB 22 is 1 female, 94, ending mileage 65.8.

0: School 165 Weymouth Road. You'll need the complainant there regarding a lost phone. With 407 to 10, please. 18 number, it's in the area of 9 Terrace Circle. 9 Terrace Circle. The complainant at 9 Terrace Circle would like to be seen in regards to a vehicle that was being worked on in the end of the cul-de-sac, and the people working on it have left the vehicle there.
1: So I'm happy to see you across the line.

0: Harper, I'm there, sir. My apologies, Medic 3 is clear, Harper.
1: Roger, Medic 3.

0: there any LPR hits on that vehicle that Winter's looking for?
1: Is this one Bel Air? Check now. And 406 and 460, just be advised, I ran the plate. I am also showing a file 24 associated with it. The miscellaneous case info is saying wanted on speedy for motor vehicle charges.
0: 06, I saw that. Looks like it's related to this.

0: four or six base vehicles out there, you can disregard the 10. I'll be in contact with 160.
1: Roger, 460 clear and negative hits on the LPR.

0: 2001 Valid, should be on 2009 Ford Econoline. No color given to a Wilson Serrano Riviera out of Conway, South Carolina.
1: Okay, now just keep it up.

0: taking up over here. Give me 1-888-719-638. That's 1-888-719-638.
1: 368.

0: is back in town.
1: Roger, 107, I copy. 407, what was the location of the 18?
2: Street.
1: Received. 384, get the other way.
2: 487, BT 76487. All the windows are down. Looks like there might be somebody sleeping in the back.

0: I've been holding it for a bit. A parking violation at Mark Twain Housing, 110 South Road, for the parents are parking in the residence lot for the games.
1: Who's the complaint on that?

0: 6-5-4-7. Just clear out that Windsor call. I contacted the RP. They're not at the boat launch at this time. I tried looking up the contact number and spear up for the registered owner with no luck. So, the PM, let's take a look.
1: What you were saying.
2: Okay, thank you. May not have been here today.
1: Temper.

0: any vehicle, sale and pass.
1: Roger, please.

0: 25, 20, and Prawn ID card only with a suspended, actually expired license.
1: Roger, G's Prawn, MVP.

0: 460.
1: Correct.
0: Is that this gentleman does not have a active license, his Connecticut license is expired. MVOP is showing that his CDL has been disqualified. It appears that he had a Wisconsin license at one point, which is the license suspension I'm showing. That had a eligibility date of 1/8/2025.

sexy. Negative file one expired back in 2022. Should be on a 2010 Honda Accord, four-door color silver. It was at one time registered to Rhonda Burrell out of Hartford, Connecticut.

0: 正面说。
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4, Alpha, Alpha, 5, Alpha, Papa, 6, Charlie, Charlie, 8, 2, 5, 7, 3, 7.

460. L1, I got a return out of mass canceled on a 2012 Nissan Maxima color gray, last registered to Jeffrey Rosa out of Drake at mass.

0: I have a 10 at 68 prospect. 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Just a verbal argument.
1: It's probably that way from my 20.
2: Thank you very much.

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1: Odd number.
0: Sierra 639 777796.

0: 86, I have a mass plate to attach to the sheet when you're ready. Or a Nancy J. John L. Lima 7-3, should be a Mercedes, color black. Can I have that to the sheet, please?
1: Appreciate it.

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0: Sixteen out of math.

0: dispatched to Thompsonville and Enfield, next available medic. Responding 91 southbound in the area 46, 91 south in the area 46. For a medical vehicle pullover with a party complaint of arm and shoulder pain, time is 1508.
1: Medic 3. 16 just fine to Harley. That's a EMS phone only, please.
2: 68, 68,
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0: I have a request for you to respond for house block out 68 Prospect Street. 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

0: inclusive.
1: Everyone, you're all set. Take 812. It's going to be 44 South River Street, 44 South River Street. Caller stated she was kicked out earlier today. Needs to get some things before going to work. No one is home. She's trying to get inside.
0: You can just put me on a 6 at 22 from a walk-in. I'll be unavailable at this. It's 47 will be taking a 6. Was walk-in originally for me?
1: Channel 5.
0: 22.
1: Can you please take that 12?

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1: Your Honor, can you please take an illegal dumping? It could be in the area of Post Office Road in Raphia, College State, east of Four Corners. A mattress is on the sidewalk by the guardrail. It's not blocking traffic.

0: based on the call taker, they say that the phone number on the sheet is a friend's phone number due to the fact that the actual person's phone is inside of the home.
1: Number several times, left a voicemail, and check the area. There's no Nissan Altima over here, so you can mark this.

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1: Passenger, when you're all set, motor vehicle lockout to be 64 Spring Street, 64 Spring Street, looking for a Toyota Camry, color silver. 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
2: Just to go sit in front of 12D Bradley Circle.

0: dispatching for all medic supplemental from Thompsonville, responding to the infield Commons Mall. 25 Hazard Avenue should be in front of the AAA building off of Freshwater. A two-car motor vehicle accident occurred in the roadway, pulled into the plaza. Toddler in the backseat has a red face, which is a sign of the impact of the vehicle. The time is 16:01. Squad responding, 16:01.
1: Blackout.
2: Roger.

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0: Rivers?
1: The caller is stating that the 13-year-old has neck and back pain.
2: Doctor, thank you.

0: Dispatch 2 Medic 3 and Squad 21 Engine 41, be advised there's also now a second child involved in the vehicle, 10-year-old complaining of neck and back pain.
1: Three copies.

0: dispatch squad 21 is on scene. We'll be investigating back on the command.
1: Squad 21 is investigating. Lieutenant Command, 16 officers.

0: 386, I'll be clear with 6.
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With 1009, Piggy Check Welfare, 12 Elm Street, 12 Elm Street. While being checked on a Joseph, College Base has not been able to reach him for 3 days. Last time they spoke, he relieved himself out of detox Saturday and was possibly involved in an accident.

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Mass Commercial Zulu 19682. Mass Commercial Zulu 19682 on a white Jeep.

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0: 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Yeah, it's from 10-5. Just looking to see if you're available for me.
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0: dispatched a 12-minute cold response to Yale New Haven Urgent Care, 55 Hazard Avenue, for an 84-year-old female with a deep laceration to the lower left leg. Time is 16:33.
1: Five.
0: Roger, 95.

dispatch next call medic, supplemental from Thompsonville. Respond staging near 14 O'Hare Ave, 14 O'Hare, off of Elm Street. You for a 59-year-old female who is outside her residence, complaining of difficulty breathing, dizzy and lightheaded. Apparently she was assaulted 3 days ago, and the male party who did the assaulting is across the street in his own front yard. Chase for PD 1635. Right, 4.

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1: I'll be in room.
2: Right, I'm clear to cat. 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

0: 0570.
1: Correct.
2: Yes, that's a copy.
1: All right. Now, there's a broken down vehicle right before you get to CVS. I don't remember the road. You won't see it in front of you. I'm going to be right here. This vehicle until it gets towed out. So I just wanted to give you a heads up. 10-4?
2: Okay, that's a
1: good thing.
2: Thanks.
1: All right, I'll do a little bit.
3: 495.
0: Go
3: ahead. 5-1 on a 2018 Jaguar F Pace, color green, to a Patrick Drinkwine out of 14 O'Hare Ave. Also, the fire department stage.
0: Roger. Roger, we knew we probably didn't even talk.
1: Right there. Engine's out.
0: Right here.

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0: Roger.
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1: Five.

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A 2003 BMW Series, and it is registered to a Noah Patterson out of Milford, New Hampshire.

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1: Roger, what's the phone number?
0: 203-841-5019. Unknown carrier.

0: concern for 12S as they will be requesting that information.
1: Sorry, my radio is down. Go again.
0: Is there any concern of 12S for that phone number?
1: Yes.
2: L-29, I'll come down and brief you.
0: Okay, thank you.

as a trespass and hit me a 6 clear case for 13 over here, please. And she's medical to 13 as well.

dispatch to the Thomasville Department responding for an activated fire alarm. El Grosso Manor, Building 9, Unit A Alpha. 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

0: 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One story wood frame, nothing showing. We'll be investigating. That'll be command.
1: Squadron 119, what's over the frame, nothing showing. Status man, 729.

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1: Roger, 41, you're clear at 1714. 4 Bob Harbor, 1714.
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1: May you listen to me report occurred at Grassmere, 130 Towns Farm. The crew of the caller was golfing. The purse was taken from a Subaru Forester.

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1: 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It's showing in Waterbury with a radius of 755.

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2: 47 at 10:05. What was the grandmother's name, Donna? 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

0: 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But gave her to me 09/16/1950. That'd be the op number if you needed it as well.
1: Yeah, you can give me that.
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1: Forest 1005, season 18, Credit 386, Elm Street, 386 Elm Street. Caller stated an unknown female was in his property with whoppers and is now driving towards the PD in a Mini Cooper described as a white female wearing blue shirt, black pants.
0: Did we get a possible plate? Racist. Scholar, which can't.
2: Kind of backed out. He's Elvis, yeah.

0: it wasn't in touch.
1: Good.
0: Just drove eastbound on Elm and passed the PD as well. I did not see any vehicle matching the description.
1: Roger, sir. I'll be sending out a thick plan address shortly.
0: Roger. I'll scan the area and look for if I find the vehicle.
1: Received.

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Dispatch 4-1. Conducted over the first and second floor, unable to find the activated head. It's going to be searching the basement, but at this time, looks like an accidental alarm system.

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4: 10-4, fire's clear, alarm is set. 18-6.

0: Yeah, no, fine. 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
1: Two-four list.
0: Yeah, Roger.
1: You can go ahead.
0: Roger, thank you. I'll be 13-5 or good.
1: And how did you want to close out the traffic stop?
0: Yeah, we have some cat issues. You can just do verbal.
1: Okay.

0: back from ladder.
1: Tucson.
0: Yeah, the alarm here, 8 South Lane, just activated again. We'll be checking. Dispatch from car 4. Car 4 is assuming command. Squad, you're going interior.

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2: Yes.
0: With 499, taking AOPA to V4 Motor Vehicle Accident, 47 southbound.

0: Dispatch to Thomasville, cell alarm in the field. Knoxville medic, start for 91 southbound in the area 47B. 91 south in the area 47E for a vehicle into the median. Time is 1833.
1: Medic 3.
0: Roger, medic 3.

0: 10-5, clear pickup 13, please.
1: Thank you.
2: A3 base. I can take the 10 to that crash on the highway. I'm closer.
3: Watch, spotted. 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
4: Squad 21 Rescue 11 responding 91 southbound 1834.

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1: We're in 48-46, both sides of the highway are clear. We're going to go back up to 49 and come back down.
2: Please, did see some debris by the South Road overpass. So that could have been it.
1: Okay, we see.
2: Squad, we'll check 45.
3: Dispatch from command.
2: Okay.
3: We have an apparent faulty head in one of the stairwells. We're attempting to silence the alarm and turning it to the property owner. They're going to be reaching out to their alarm company to see if they can deal with it.
4: Okay, 1040, yes, that's the control. Call back again, and I advise them that you are still on scene.
5: Negative, fire went 48 to 46 and found nothing southbound. They're just going to head northbound and check.
1: Roger, yeah, we're headed in the same direction.

0: for incubation.
1: Going south from 190 to the town line is clear. I'm heading northbound now.
0: Dispatch, I'll rescue 11. Check down to 45 with nothing. Left the spot, find something at 49. Call this GOA. Dispatch, copy.
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3: Appreciate it.

0: clear. Red 3, if you want to stand by somewhere for a moment, seems 91 south, or correction, 91 south of 48 seems to be clear on both sides. Squad's going to check north of 48 to be sure.
1: Great, James, we'll be Miriam.
0: Pardon.

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1: Dispatch is on.
0: 48 to 49 is clear. You can clear the medic. We're going to be returning.
1: Received. Highway is clear. And we're going to clear at 1841.
2: So we're going to try and put the system in silence and we're going to turn it over to the property owner who's going to get their alarm check out here right now. Good luck. All fire units will be clearing. The command is terminated.

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Fire department checked all of 91. 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

0: 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I'll be playing fraction of golfers, has it?
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1: Can you run Jen Enterprise here, see? I'll give you the case number if you need it. And I'm also looking for an active RPO. You can print that out as well.

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1: Case number for that other six.
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0: This section is Paramedic Medic Supplemental from Thompsonville, responding hot to the Chick-fil-A, 25 Hazard Avenue. B for a juvenile female, may have difficulty breathing, P's on the scene, 1920.
1: Thank you.

0: Squawk 21. 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
1: Thank you. 51 Paloma Drive, elderly female hit her head and is bleeding, it occurred outside.
0: Dispatch next door, medic. 51 Paloma North, Townsville, Fort Townsville, responding to Vita. Dialysis, 51 Paloma Drive. Friendly female fell on her head outside and is bleeding. Come in at 1325. Thank you.

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1: And I'll be giving one male a courtesy ride to AutoZone.
0: 1932.

0: 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Do we have an available unit that can go over to 12 Bradley to see if we can make contact with the two individuals?
1: Copy, thanks. This has copies.

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1: Hotel 6, 11 Hazard Ave. For 56-year-old male is outside at the back picnic table. Feels like he's having a stroke. Right side is not.
2: Roger.

0: Medic 3 to dispatch. We're going to clear refusal AMA and we'll head over to Motel 6.
1: Roger.
2: Is there a medical over at Motel 6 currently?
3: Yeah,
4: yes, there is, sir.
2: Roger, you can assign that to me. I'll head over shortly.
5: Hi, we're headed BLS over to Bay State. BLS Bay State 1914.
4: 243. 10 and 9 will be taking the medical. Okay.

0: 443 from 10-5. You can just look at the
1: Over 47.
0: That would be correct, sir. My apologies. Is it for a well-being check?
1: Two individuals.
0: Roger. And if I would get you, put me up.
1: Hey, let me know when I'll come out.
2: Be advised that looks like that male party is the person that was trespassed over at 13 O'Hare F earlier today.
3: Honorable officer.

0: Go ahead. Jonathan, he's home. I guess his mom is working at Figueroa's right now.
1: Roger, I'm on my way now.
0: Right.

0: 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Dispatch for structure fire. 20 Fire Road, 0 Fire Road. Cross the wagon. 1951.
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2: Leonard?
3: Just go watch bottom.
0: First quarter responding 1952.

0: you able to respond to
1: that? Is the 13th responding prior?
2: Firmly responding. Just FYI, there was no challenge for that.
0: Affirmative. Right, Unit 16. Be advised, responding units, there should be two dogs and possibly a bunny inside the house.
3: That's 45.
0: Our residents are being told not to
3: re-enter. Fire hydrant will be about a house sign.

0: four or five houses evacuated. Apparently, there's about three dogs and a rabbit in Tuxville.
1: Dispatch to responding fire units. Nearest hydrants will be just east of the address in front of number 18.
0: Good.
2: Dispatch, you can show 141 responding
3: first.
1: Okay. 141 responding.
0: You don't want to go through there.
4: Notes. It'll hit the call that's right.

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1: Car 9.
0: I'm on scene, 1.5 story wood frame, got a working fire. Smoke showing eight sides of the home. Appears to be a kitchen fire, fire in the rear.
1: There's smoke showing eight sides, fire in the rear, possible kitchen fire. Thank you, Vitor.
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2: 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What? I'm firing Mafia. Do we need anywhere else shut down?
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1: 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Engine 16, hydrant water now.